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2: 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'Cause I'm Curtis Blow, and I want you to know that these are the breaks.

0: 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Yeah, yeah, yeah, yeah. Yeah, yeah, yeah.
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0: 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I'm from the dirty, but that Chico nice.
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